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New crosses will be Romsack and Marilla Road. And an 80-year-old male who's fallen and has a head injury. Benji Square, first zone, 2003. Each and 11, go ahead. You're not stationed.

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0: 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That's clear, 28.
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1: Clear 23, and they were pinging like in the driveway.
0: Clear on that. Looks like there's a tree down, kind of blocking the driveway. As much continue on foot.
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0: point commit. 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
1: 2013.

Valley, headed up the hill on 72 from 2272. A white Ford Raptor was running some people off the road, and RP's husband started chasing him on a black Harley. All that we don't know about it, too. No reason to

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0: Ready for
1: the next?
0: Go ahead.
1: Chick-fil-A, meet McKeegan there. Was being followed by a silver truck. She's waiting on a blue Dodge Charger. They're both sitting there. I think some sort of road rage issue.
0: Clear.
1: 9416, please, Lisa, can you come by?
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2: 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Hill near TV Hill. White Ford Raptor heading westbound, running people off the road. No further info. 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

0: Bethesda City. It's a 9204 slash welfare check type complaint at 5939 Quail Ridge Drive, RP. It's her husband is having a 9204 type episode. It doesn't sound like anything has physically occurred between them, but he did throw some of her items. She is safe, locked in the bedroom. It's before 224, and next available unit's back.
1: That's 224, but I'll point that way.
0: 20 clear. 24 is an hour.

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RP be combative with us. He said he seems combative with her. 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
1: Yes, ma'am. I am also in the county.
0: I will also, who are you? Show you the county.

0: That Ridge 45 fuel disposal need to be taken care of.
1: Alma 3.
2: Hospital will show in 23 minutes. Do you want me to bump to Arrowhead Creek to make your job easier?
1: No, you're good right now. They're coming in from the different direction and they know you're gone, so I think we're good right now.

0: 46 and 33.
1: Doing.
0: What was the disposition of the people out in Interlock?
1: That was a juvenile on a moped with no registration, no license. They were getting somebody to come throw it in the bed of a pickup truck to take it home for dad.
0: Okay. Someone different?
1: Sorry.

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1: Good status.
0: 302, copy, good status. Thank you.

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1: Seven.
0: I'm clear to report. Thanks for your guys' help.
1: Copy, 576.

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0: We'll be clear as well. Vessel is most likely going to stay anchored for the night until they can tow it back tomorrow. There should be no report. Also, if you could notify Grand Traverse that information as well, I believe they were notified.
1: Yeah, we will update them. Thank you for all your help.

0: 没有了，不给他充一单。
1: 充一单。
2: This incident is already under investigation by the proper jurisdictional agency. I'm going to be clear with no report.
1: Yes.

Affirmar 1, City Rescue 1, Party 1, dispatch, Poppycock, 128 East Front Street, crossing over Cass Street and South Union Street for a 7-year-old female there, fainted and fell. She's unconscious and breathing. 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En route.

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1: Probably gets 10 minutes too, like on St. Joe.
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0: Clear
1: 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I'm going off some sort of quite a bit of history there going in.

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1: That's 952. 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
1: 6047, Traverse Deer, go ahead.
0: Here from the 47, we are departing at this time with 04 POB. Dash 4, low, got our up with Sector Northern Great Lakes, over.

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不用啊，付一块充一百块别捏吗？Address is 10223 East Cherry Bend. 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

0: 郑州那边听。I spoke with RP. The vehicle that started to my arrival. I'll be 10-8.
1: Okay. And 11-4-6-3-3 for a start of phone call.
0: Clear.
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2: Edward, George, Sam, 8339, break.
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1: 23. You can probably start off with a TX. If you can give John Bielski a call, reference 5581 Rapid City Road. Stacy goes to court June 10th for eviction. Has not been at this property for a week. However, since he's been gone, the landlord has changed the lot. Again, he states he has until 6:10 to be on the property.
0: Correct.

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1: I know this didn't come through an alarm company. Is there any key holder information or manager information?

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1: Go ahead.
0: I put an alien correction there from a previous caller right in the lane. I'm going to call over on Violet Lane when you're also there.

0: message from Six.
1: Go ahead.
0: I'll advise day shift of this, and they can deal with it tomorrow.
1: Good copy.

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2: Good evening. 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Be doubled with 7544. 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
1: Hi.
0: 111's on scene. Two-story residential, nothing showing. All residents are out of the structure.

0: County, Bravo 191, arrival.
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0: Copy, suspicious, that's dropping at Echo 5.
1: Good.
0: I repeat the call from the Mutual station at 31 in the airport. There's a possibly drunk guy trying to cross the road and causing some issues and having some trouble. So that he should be checked out.
1: Clear.
0: White male, red shirt, black vest, blue jeans, and a backpack, and a skateboard, and some other stuff.
1: Clear.
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1: Okay. I'm routine statusing you, sir.
0: Good status.
1: 2138. Okay. How's it, Munson? Message 2139.

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1: 7531, go ahead.
0: In the county, till 02, is there a traffic car?
1: Good evening, we'll show you the county for traffic, 2139.

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2: 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I'm 10-8.
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1: Go ahead.
0: 31 in Thompsonville Highway. This complete, Edwards and Frank,

0: 五月的在我那天
1: 在我那天
0: I understand we got a shot there, is that correct?
1: Representative RP called said the bear was attacking his animals in his yard, so he did shoot it. It is deceased. He is still with it in his backyard. I have his name, address, and information all taken down. He did call and offer us information and wanted to know if he should call the DNR who was responsible.
0: I can take it. Can I get his name, address, and phone number, please?
1: Copy that. It's going to be a... let me know when you're ready.
0: I am ready when you are.
1: It's going to be a Jacob Tanner. And that's going to be 7245 Sullivan Road, just outside of Maple City. And the TX is going to be 231-489-5072.
0: And just double checking his address and TX here, 7245 Road, and TX is 231-489-5072. Clear, I'll look you up and I'll let you know when I'm out.

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1: County, Suicide Command. Command terminated, all alarm is out of its place.

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0: 会呢，就是我们
1: 好 A
0: 11891 location, got single story residence, nothing showing, just outside. Field 4 will have Field Signal Command, we'll be all investigating.
1: Copy. Is that the black cow that we have been having trouble with on Southwest Bayshore is out in between the boat launch and his boat. The owners are out, they are having trouble wrangling it. He just wanted it reported in case there was any extra manpower around. He wanted it known. Again, the owners are there and aware of it. We want all clear.
2: Copy. I think we've spent enough time with this cow. As long as it's not in traffic, we can probably close it out.
1: Yeah.
2: Central 220, copy and assist.
0: Go ahead.
2: Harpy is driving by Hull Park, said she saw about 8 males sitting there, not being disorderly or anything. She thinks that one of them looks like Samson Raphael, missing from Shawby Town. That's been on the overheard groups the last couple of days. And 8 males, no weapons or intoxicants observed. Just want somebody to go check.
0: Clear.

0: Central, 412.
1: 412.
0: That's how we have.
1: Yes, sir, thanks.

0: 24-12, red 4.
1: Oh, okay.
0: Prime Yacht Service. Have a good night.
2: 1-6-7-5, clearing contact for suspect.

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0: for 946 AF. It'll be close. 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And are you still on the chance with color?
1: Negative.
0: All right.
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0: 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It's going to be off of Man Road at 2206.
1: By law enforcement, prior to patient contact.
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1: For it.

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1: Staples, I'm good. Brakes, Central 7510, check your status. 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

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He is conscious and breathing. He had a procedure of aspiration on his hip yesterday at Munson. 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His wife would like some assistance getting him back to the hospital.

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0: We all stop at 191. 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
1: Copy. I believe you've got the bulk of it there. It is a priority 3. So. 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
0: Clear.
1: Clear, Munson. Clear. Could we also get the original dispatch time, please?

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1: I'm just back in. 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
0: Yeah,
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1: 9 secure, how clear that address, going out for a few minutes.

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1: 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Central 972. Tonight.
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1: Six, go ahead.
0: To the office, it'll be doubled to 26.
1: 2216.

0: 2, City Rescue 1, Priority 1 dispatch. It's going to be on the north side of Front Street between City Fire Station 1 and Little Bow's. Got a person by a backpack and a bike sitting up but slumped over. R2's passing by. Said they weren't moving, thought they should be checked. 2-2-2.
1: Just north of Arby's. 9 Nora, John, Adam, 4-8. White, Toyota.
0: Central, 224, copy. EMS is headed right outside City Fire Station 1 for a person slumped over on the sidewalk. Keep that way.
1: Clear now.
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0: I'll be out at Sullivan Road. 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But I may need help loading the bear, depending when I get eyes on it.
1: Copy that.
0: Team, just let us know. Allegedly 400 pounds. That's a big bear.

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1: Good.
0: Last of Crandall, front of Andrew, 2-2 of 84.
2: That middle name is Gale.
1: Clear EU's cat and OSC and an expired driver off of Washington Street.
0: Alright. Clear, thank you.
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0: This is last known to cross near Hilltop, right on the left side of the road then.
1: It crossed. She didn't see it on the left side of the road, but it was headed south last she saw it. Okay. So you need status.
0: I think we'll be alright.
1: 22-26.

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Cat's in Cybern Road with Edward Frank David 209. 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

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He does not know where from, though. 2231.

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1: Central,
2: Alpha 3.
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0: Unclear from the call who the OIC is. Looks like 220, 224, 236, and 218 all left.
1: Alright, break 224, 214.
2: Go ahead.
1: Do you know who is the OIC on that Baldwin Street call from earlier?
2: I am.
1: Central 214, can you send 224 that chat?

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1: 2246.
2: Clearing that, 2247.
0: Yeah, 4119, I'll be clear left.

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0: 6, Nora, George, King, 2-8. 6, NDK, 2-8. You're going Glenwood Way with a blue sedan.

scene. Its larceny just occurred at 616 West 10th Street. RP and her ex-boyfriend pulled up to that address. He took her keys to her Cadillac CTS before taking off running eastbound on 10th Street. RP not sure where he would go. No weapons, but is in talks. He is wearing a red polo, white khaki, his white male, khaki shorts, red polo. This will be 4224 and 220.

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0: We want 45-6 on main for a file on Samuel Grant, 10-3-0-0.
1: He is normal valid. Mesa Valley Road, Cotton 6.
0: Copy, thank you.

0: 26, I'm clear.
1: Copy, 2301. And 416, will you carry warning?
0: Yeah, warning.

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1: 72, Smith Lake, it's going to be 0, Robert, Adam, Henry, 3-1. Can I get the return on the plate and the arrow?

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1: So, all right, WME, let's Shane from CPS there.

0: Lane Cedar with Edward Harry Mary 5596, EHM 5596. It's going to be a green Volkswagen Jetta, one occupant.
1: And Strussel, and it looks like she does have a few 10-9s, I believe I see one at a GT that I can confirm. You're just going to have to wait a moment. I have a 911 I have to tone out.

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1: Still out.
0: They're still out.
1: 45-6 on lean for a file. Last of O'Connor, O-C-O-N-N-O-R, first of Austin, A-U-S-T-I-N, Bill Michael, M-I-C-H-A-E-L, Middle Denver, 612-06.
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0: 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Charleston route to Monson Cadillac.
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0: Lena Skills, age 19, 1988.

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1: No locals. 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

0: 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Alpha Flight, 2 Souls, 470, back there by the base.
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0: Cindy County to Thompsonville EMS. Cindy County to Thompsonville EMS. Have a request for a non-emergent BLS transfer from Paul Oliver to Munson for a 90-year-old male with a foreign body in his esophagus. Cindy County clear. Sir, son. 2321.
1: So. 6735.7 at 2321.

0: Central 7510, let's stop. Resta with 1 Queen Adam George 84 right land pickup.
1: Resta.
0: Central 220.
2: George.
0: Yeah, I'll set on status there.
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0: Tom, just be alone.

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0: 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Just advise her, be tied up for a minute. We could run to the Grand Traverse County Jail and pick one up.
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0: I did not check with you.

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1: Hey, can you have a system ID number when you're ready for it? Five zero nine one seven zero eight six.

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0: Well, do you know if GT is aware that you're on your way over there?
1: I hope so. We got a call from Carter and said they want us to meet them at the jail.
0: Clear. Do you want me to send them a lean message just to make sure, or do you think you'll be off that?
1: Nah, we'll figure it out.
0: Clear.

0: You are 45-6, Ripley. Edward Robert John 828, ERJ 828.
1: Still leaving on a 2010 Ford F-150 to Eric James Ruskowski, 3485 Schaumburg Road. It's valid through January next year, public insurance.

0: Central, 3905. I'll be 10-7 for the evening. Thank you and good night.
1: Have a good night.
2: Yeah, Chicory Lane, somewhere along there. 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No obvious injuries. 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

0: Central visiting Chinese service. 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RP's in a white Cadillac. He's being harassed by a man in a neon crop top. RP has been advised to leave and go to Pro Fireworks. Call it to the man. Also, he does have damage to his vehicle from rocks. The suspect also has a backwards hat, gray pants, white male, 6 foot, medium build for 972, and I'll work on a back.
1: Unit calling Munson, go ahead.
2: The officer is about 10 minutes out with a 23-year-old female patient. She's currently 26 weeks pregnant, being transferred ER to ER for gestational diabetes. Current levels of blood pressure 134 over 81. Heart rate is 110. SpO2 is 98. Respiratory rate is 16. GCS is 15. And blood glucose is 265. And we are 10 minutes out.

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0: Charlie on all 4526 on lane for mission file. West of Reese, R-I-E-S-S, first of P. Paul, H. Henry, O. Ocean, E. Edward, B. Boy, E. Edward, middle of Caitlin, C-A-I-T-L-Y-N, date of birth of 12-8-of-6, 12-8-of-6.
1: Can you go again with the first name? Hi, hi.
0: First of B. Paul, H. Henry, O. Ocean, E. Edward, B. Boy, E. Edward.
1: Stand by. She's no Love Allen. Go ahead.
0: Last of A. Adam, Y. Yellow, E. Edward, R. Robert, S. Sam, first of Alexandra, A-L-E-X-A-N-D-R-A, middle of Susan, S-U-Z-A-N, date of birth of 10-5-7, again that's 10-5-7.
2: She is the protected party and a unconditional order on a Nathan McCluskey, and she's a valid driver of a Goldenrod. Good.

0: First of all, this CV is valid with a state ID. 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
1: 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Thanks.

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1: Central for my favorite.
0: Perfect.
1: I'll be sticking around for a bit. You can switch me to general.
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4: Just advising, we have Miss House with us at the Grand Traverse Jail. We're going to be around to Kalkaska. 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
2: South Long and Tony Trail. It's a custom plate of Buskin. Michigan plate Boy, Union, Sam, King, Ida, Nora. It's a silver Mitsubishi.

0: Negative. I have also tried George Mary Lincoln 69 George.
1: Copy. So 3 Mary Lincoln George 96 is not coming back.

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1: 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It's valid September this year, positive insurance.
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2: My flux is completely down. 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In Plum Valley, just east of Pine Circle.
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0: Two response going to 1220 Lynn Lane, cross of Overlook Road and Shea Lane, for a 55-year-old male fell getting out of bed and possibly injured his shoulder and needs help up. Central clear, 20 and after.
1: The jail, I got any miles?
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2: 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I'll be 10-8.
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1: 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I'm going to be at the local place, 31.

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0: 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If I missed

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3: 45-6 and travel 9, it is.
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3: Two.
0: 5-2, we have a draft on you as well.
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1: Cherry Ben and Lincoln with David George 27001, DG 27001. It's going to be a white Yukon on the last one.
0: Okay, bye.

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1: Officer.
0: Last of B-Boy, U-Union, O-Ocean, and Nora, B-Boy, R-Robert, I-Ida, S-Sam, C-Charles, O-Ocean, first of Nicholas, N-I-C-H-O-L-A-S, middle of Alexander, A-L-E-X-A-N-D-E-R, date of birth of 11-5 of 98, again that's 11-5 of 98, break 4 seconds.
1: Over. 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
1: The third is going to be last of Gomez, G-O-M-E-Z, no middle, first name of Dalia, D-A-L-I-A, date of birth of 10-6 of 2, again that's 10-6 of 2.

0: Gabby. Thanks.
1: Texas City, it's a disorderly just occurred at True North Munson, so the way Munson Ave. RP is staff, so the two males, white males between 50 and 60 years old came in and were being disorderly after a card not working. They were walking eastbound on Munson in the ETOH, no weapon seen. A4, 220 with 224 back.
2: Central 224, we're both clear.
1: Clear. And RP would like them trespassed if contact's in.
2: Clear. Does RP need any further contact?

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1: 25, go ahead.
0: Let me know if you guys would like a second car there.
1: Good copy. 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
2: So, we're on clear, show you about 140.

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0: Clear. 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
1: Sit down.
2: Advise on 15, roughly, softly.
1: Copy, you've got about 2.5 minutes.
2: Copy, thanks.
1: Go
2: ahead.
1: What's your 20?
2: South Airport at 31.
1: Clear. I'm going to be doing a consent search, if you want to head that way.

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0: female.
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2: Hi.
3: And touch the city units in around the coin slot. Looks like 974 is 95 to female.
2: Go ahead.
4: Alright, this is Red Elf, switch over to the city.

0: airport. Jennifer Mercy.
1: Yeah.
0: That's
1: 25, yeah.
0: 223. Central 224, I might as well. 24 clear.

0: 525, what's your location?
1: 22 at Leaf 1. Rebecca, she has an out of range 10-9 and Circle 9204 orders and fired up. State ID.
0: I'm on to 45-6. Just confirm, is it the first time of copy, thank you.

0: 5 from 6.
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0: Travel units are going to wait here, but if you could handle the tow inventory and figure out a ride for these guys, I don't think we need to be giving them a ride.
1: Copy that.
2: Six, would you like them to get the hangman route?
0: Why don't we wait for 25 to call for that?
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all units, have you BOL for missing person out of GT? BOL for Sabrina Sapinski, born in 08, white female, black hair, last seen wearing a gray long sleeve and white and black checkered pants. Last seen at the foster, at her foster care home on North Keystone Road, approximately 2159 hours, on 64 Central Square 204.

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1: Good.
0: We have to jail.
1: Excuse me.
0: In Oklahoma registration. Me, Paul Robert William, 731, PRW 731, the Great Tundra, me front and peninsula.
1: 25 AM, we'll be in route.
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1: Yeah,
0: I'm doing an update regarding 9487 EOP. I'll be

0: Central, 7544 on lead. CPL's out of Florida.
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0: Zero, I'll travel 14, travel 7, clear last.
1: Two twenty-seven.

Jackson, Central, 7544 on lean with the name. Driver said his license is out of Connecticut. The last of Finland, that's Frank, Ida, Nora, David, Lincoln, Adam, Nora. First of Sean, S-H-A-W as in William, and as in Nora. Middle of Patrick, Common, 07-25 of 72.

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0: 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I'll be clear.
1: Copy, 45.

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0: Can you run a pistol by serial number? Looks like 6-6-boy-6-8-2-4-0-8-6-9-9.
1: Trail 4171 North Mackinac Trail, cross of South Michigan Avenue, East 18 Road. 71-year-old male has fallen, not injured, needs help up. Okay. Until clear 248.

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0: Coming back to 1 out of Florida.
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2: You see my chat?
3: Negative, I was with my computer, sir.
2: I was just saying you could probably start heading home.
3: Agree on that. Break the control from 958.
0: 958.
3: Well, it'll be 10-7. Have a good one.
0: You as well.

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1: 7524.
0: It is a B as in boy.
1: Yeah, we're going to go with Mouth of One then.
0: Appreciate that.

0: quarterly on the Comfort Inn, 460 Monson Ave. RP staff has issues, gotten complaints from guests with rooms facing the 8th Street side, south side of the building. There's a female out there screaming, possibly subject that you encountered earlier, before 220 and 224 to back.
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0: You can show me in servers and I can head to that.
1: Correct.

0: 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One 31, just south of Sealy. Edward Yellow Adam 0296. It's a black Jeep.
1: Oral breathing Prairie 1, Carter Pro QA at 302.
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1: 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Tony Shutan, are you going to be all set up there?
0: Yeah, we'll be good, thanks.
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0: Yeah, I'd love to set tone range to a splitter. I want to leave you with them.
2: City units. Also getting a call from East Bay, from Harrison, that a male in a black hoodie just showed up and went inside with his face covered in blood going into apartment 412. Not sure if it's related.

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1: Clear. 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

224. 224. 10-8, route to Cambria. And so for 224, from the description, something's probably going to be Terrell Miles. You've been previously trespassed? Check now. Central Chief, Circle Green Roswell.

Yes, been trespassing from four places, none of them Cambria yet. Clear, prepare to make that five. Clear.

0: Perfect.
1: Fish County, that's going to align with Lane's Farm and Fleet, 210 US 31 South. Purpose the trash compactor door two times. 4962. Check that in 5-2.
2: 5-2. I can check it and advise.
1: Who are you checking with?

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0: 送出来的这套配备。Edward Adam Tom 1459
1: Team Corolla to Ryan Harlan Elk Rapids.
0: I'm gonna be making contact with the driver.
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0: ahead.
2: 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I'm going to check the building.
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0: 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We're
1: going to be diverting to take this 911 call right across the street from the hospital. It's going to be Maple Ridge Drive for traffic issues.

0: The address is going to be 1967 1967 Maple Ridge Drive. I'm seeing.
1: Copy, Andrea.

Charlie 11, we've heard two dispatch, 2910 Cluster Drive, apartment 7, for a 56-year-old female there with a fall, unknown on injuries. Got keypad code in the call, 348.

0: 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And Ralph Munson for voluntary transport, break for starting. Okay. 83000, again, 83000.
1: 348, break 911, clear on the left.
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0: 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I'm heading over to 2910 Cluster Drive.
1: Copy that. Clear the last and right to the next.

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1: 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Are you clear and available? Benji Bravo 304. 304 from his confirmation list.
0: About the transport.
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1: 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Are you able to transport us maybe on the 15th Street call, or would you like another one?
0: Transport.
1: Clear, thank you. Engine 11.
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0: We are clear, no fishing contact, cleared by fire upon arrival. Central 7544.
1: Okay.
0: Should have thought
1: of Jill. Yeah, 406.
2: We're going to be cleared hospital available.
3: 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Got back on you.

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1: Traffic.
0: Rapid City Road and 72 with 61 Adam Lincoln 0. It's a brown Chevy Silverado.
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0: You have testing?
1: Street testing 409.

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Salmon Road, across 3 mile RP states that the truck was now she's going backwards. She suspects the driver is ETOH. She is now going eastbound on Hammond towards 4 mile.

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1: Good.
0: 83032. 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
1: Yeah, 430.

0: extensive headache, now covered in blood on his bicycle. He's declining EMS, no weapons, pulse OH for 230 and 224. Central 230. 230. All set, but I'll go there and check him in.
1: All right, thank you.

0: Can you show off a line and route to 517 Wellington Street?
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Central to all county units. 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

0: Forecast 26. I'll be clear of the office en route to that disorderly.
1: I don't have any further information other than it's possibly two houses east of 4944 West Whispering Pines. The RP is staying at an Airbnb and can hear the person outside screaming. That's the only information I have.
0: Okay, good copy.

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0: And four, are you clear?

12 MMR 11 respond to 3850 Scenic Ridge Unit 38 Priority 2 for a 78-year-old male that requires lift assist. 516.

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0: Bobby Harding. 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
0: Female. That was male voice. 4525, 26 call.
1: They're good, I'm with them.
0: Quick.

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Wheel off, 56 on lane profile. This is Harding. This will be out of Kansas. 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

0: 7, go ahead.
1: 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Was that the one that fire canceled you guys from, or did you guys start with the refusal?
0: Canceled by fire prior to initiation contact.
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0: request of P. Paul, E. Edward, J. John, S. Sam, A. Adam, first of Brian, B. R. I. A. N., middle of David, D. A. V. I. D., date of birth is 4-9 of 88. Again, that's 4-9 of 88.
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0: 7517 per second. Good morning, ma'am. We'll be in service TC Post area until 1600. I'm logged into P1, have a good shift.
1: He was on.

0: 7L 7409 for Chicken. Good morning. Yeah, Alpena County till 1600 in car 7418.
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0: 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I'm logged in.
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1: 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Till 4 p.m., I'm loaded in for me. Have a good day.
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0: 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I'm service room in till approximately 1400.
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1: I have a audio from earlier this morning that we diverted due to the call on the board. He is at Gates now, hoping to get a report if possible.
0: 45-5 will be enough.
1: Copy, I'll meet you on lane for the return. For a...
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0: Good morning.
1: Have a good day.
0: Expiration
1: on the plate.
0: I stepped on the last part. Go ahead again.
1: My apologies. I think I stepped on you. It's 2025 expiration on the plate. I think I said 2005.

0: still on for Pacific.
1: What is
0: that? I think it's 92. They're going to work on possibly going up to Munson later today. And if not, the parents are going to look at petition. We'll be clearing our report.
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Jackson Whitewater, respond priority 3 to Autumn House of Williamsburg. It's going to be the independent living side, room 106, for an 85-year-old male there with severe neck pain. 609.

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0: Good morning, sir. I'll be in service till 1600, vehicle 18. I'll be at mess today. Have a good shift.
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1: South of Donner.
0: 4517, Edward.
1: Copy, 4517. RP reported that he was behind a gray pickup. The pickup hit a deer quite forcefully and kept going, did not even brake, continued south on Center Highway. The RP pulled the deer out of the road, but it does need to be dispatched. RP also had to continue on to work. He said there may be some pieces of the pickup in the road. He did not get a plate or other description for it.
0: Copy.

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1: Logan.
0: My deer appears to be deceased. I'll be in the area picking up debris for a little bit.
1: Please, please.

0: Yeah, I see you're transferred in now.
1: Alpha 3.
2: Alpha 3.
1: Taking one to Munson.
2: 639.

0: 收听。
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0: I'll be clear. There's one for pickup on the、west side of the road right there.
1: Copy.
0: Central 7508. I'm going to send one down to you. 7544 took a runaway complaint last night from Pete's place. I have a call that the child's return just needs to be removed out of lane.
2: That sounds good. I can take care of it. Can you send that call over to you with the address so we can verify she's there?
0: Hey, Avery.

0: Tampa 7508. Original RP was with CPS. The call this morning was from Child and Family Services. Her number's in the narrative along with the MSP report number.
1: Thank you, sir.

Sensei County, it's B-Wall, reckless driver, eastbound on Cedar Run Road, passing Cedar Lake, looking for a blue GMC Sierra with a toolbox in the back, high rate of speed and unsafe passing. No plate available, 651.

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1: Here's Robin Monza, go ahead.
0: Here's Robin here with East Bay coming into you with priority one. I think we're only about 3 minutes, 4 minutes away right now. 61-year-old male, possible semi. District 485 Roses is in respiratory seven. 86. 37 oxygen saturation. Fine. Let's go. I have rails in both lungs. Right. He's on CPAP right now. We've got to deal with this one. He's got volume medrol on board. Treating chest pain with Nitro and aspirin. Says that he has a relief in his chest from the from a single Nitro. However, we still have him pain in the right shoulder, right arm radiating. Great. The low pressure is done on Pulsera is most accurate. I'm going through a lot of pumps here. Two over 139. I don't think that's accurate, but that's for side attack on monitor at 152. Three in AVF, showing a little bit of elevation there. I see no reciprocal changes, however. 3 minutes off. I got one IV established. I'll work on a second.
1: Thank you for the update. We'll see you in a minute.

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1: 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Foreign Soviet Service, Soviet County, 5300 today.
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1: Yes, we're going.
0: Yes, the ERC station on Pine Rest, Grand Rapids, St. Percy unit. No answers.
1: Copy that. We'll be around shortly.
0: Around shortly, but break 301 from account for quick priority dive.
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0: 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Have a good day.
1: 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And Cleveland.
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0: 你在说没？
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0: Good morning, I'm Zervis. Until 1600, I'm in car 06, break.
1: Good.
0: I'll be en route to CCU for an assist.
1: Copy that. I have a great 24 hours, sir.
0: Thank you. You have a good day.
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1: Yeah, good. Well, 7 in front of the South Gaffney Animal Hospital.
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0: employer EMS to the construction. I'm going to be responding priority to 1002 East Duck Lake Road, across the US 31. 86-year-old female fell out of bed, hit her head. She got a bump and some swelling on the side of her head. French Clear 735.
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0: 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I have an anonymous caller who's not being super forthcoming with info. He's calling for a friend, 57 male, and from dorm, I checked that, in dorm 1. Awesome. Clear. Central 94, I'll go with 6-1.
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2: Request driver southbound 31 from 72 at the silver BMW, plate of Edward Mary John 4655, silver in color, cut off a tow truck and run another car off in the shoulder. They're all over the roadway and not using turn signals. Punch clear at 1040. Thank you.
3: Time off at 302. MDT's being done and says no vehicles available. 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

0: 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Good morning, I'll be in service.
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0: Yeah, stand by.
1: 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Michigan, Mary Robert, John, David, Charles. 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

0: 4025 Central. I'm going to be clear about 11 and in service. Can you copy my stern mileage, please?
1: Hold on.
0: Stern mileage of 59497. It is 59497.
1: Clear, and if you could head over towards the animal hospital.
0: Copy that. What do we got going?
1: Two car blocking.
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1: Okay, so 40 Alpha 7. We're going to be about 40 minutes out from you. A 44-year-old female, restrained driver in a head-on collision about a 55 to 60 mile an hour impact. Initially called off her head-on, it looks like patient was actually hit on the rear and passenger side by a vehicle behind her who did not stop when she was turning. There's a loss of consciousness. She complained at this time of some upper chest pain. She does have some redness with the going to air bake in her. She did have a seatbelt on. The lungs are clear throughout. Negative loss of consciousness. At this point, she's not complaining of anything else. Blood pressure 139 over 81. Heart rate is 90. Sinus on the monitor 97% on her there. We'll update you when we're about 15 minutes out and with any changes.
0: Very well, nothing further, and I'll talk to you when you're about 10:15 out, and we'll get you back.
1: Well, you're the time, copy.

0: calling Energy Central. What's my number going to be?
1: Central. 8-9-7-5. 8-9-7-5. Do you want me to handle that welfare check down on the starlet?

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0: You can show us out at Moncton.

0: for Kyle Schinnebarger. He lives in the older model Chevy Tahoe with burgundy in color, rusted, and has spray painted on the side of Instagram page. This is no call, no show for work for several days, no contact since Monday, and his ex-wife also has not heard from him. I know where he's been parked in the vehicle, located Chess Welfare and contact Air B. Central Clear, 810.
1: Well, then I appear to restock.
2: Okay, can I hold for RN?

0: California Alpha 2, currently valid 13 or whale. Chico Blake today is going to be injury secondary to an NVA. Patient was a restrained passenger in a vehicle that was slowed down to take a turn, took him back from a vehicle behind them at highway speeds. It didn't slow down. Patient didn't lose consciousness during an accident. Patient was at a 3-2-inch laceration to the forehead with repetitive questioning.
1: Division.
2: Clear, I'll look for him again.

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1: Ten.
0: Yeah, 22 drive with E. Edward. Zero.
1: Copy 18.
2: Two forty one. I'm clear safe harbor. I'm gonna go back 24.

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0: go ahead.
1: I'm going to be on 31, right rear to the rotary park right here in Elk Rapids. The deer just tried to almost jump through a gal's window. I've got her out of the vehicle now, but there's glass all over her and stuff. She's denying having any EMS come. But if you have a unit this way, I can come over to handle this complaint. I'd appreciate it.
2: 74.
1: Central, let me give you the license plate on that vehicle. All right.
2: PGZ 952, the Elk Lake with a silver Colorado.

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1: Go ahead, sir.
0: We'll be clearing this and heading to the next.
1: They just called me back, said that they were good at the greenhouse. The other thing would just be a pending BLS transfer when you guys were done.
2: We're all set here. Jude's just walking over to Century United Methodist. Can walk okay right now.
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1: Very well, ma'am. 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
1: What?
0: You can cancel the welfare check. 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

0: 25 Central. Going to be en route to Sheboygan County Jail for a warrant pickup.
1: Correct. Thank you.

Central units responding to Devlin Road. Just be advised, RP stated Wade has a rifle in the home there, unknown location.

essentially hearing it from General Miller, just be advised, RC did say there's a woman that lived three houses down named Jimmy, said she's had issues with him before, and he used drugs.

0: again.
1: Are you going to the refining unit?
0: Refining unit, and you are open.
1: Central 441, you can advise the refining units they can slow down. Everything's okay here.
0: Quit.
2: South Kids cleared, right?
0: Central units, refining the Dublin Road.

0: 1, you can slow down, everything is okay on scene.
1: 5. Go ahead, sir. I was able to find those logs on the ORV, but on the deputy files. Do you want me to print them?
2: Yes, sir. I'll be coming back in to grab those.

0: 6 in Metro Squad. 1, emergent response requested middle of the GTC. 2950 LaFrenia Road, room 58A is an Adam. 66-year-old female, believes accidental overdose on her pain meds from a recent hip surgery. And they've already narcanned her twice. Central Clear 42.
1: Good. Email.
0: Good. Passerby states there's people sleeping on the dock at Hall Park and people sitting on the trestle bridge.
1: That issue's clear.
0: Clear.
2: Control 241, I'm clear on that. I'll have that way in a minute.
0: Clear.
2: Thank you.

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1: Bravo 4.
0: Can I get the run number for the PI and then the run number for the greenhouse?

0: Peninsula EMS available to your county unit responding Priority 1 at 8759 Peninsula Drive, cross of McKeon Road and Wilson Road. If he lives in this address and there's a beach just adjacent to her property, there is an 18-year-old male appears to be face down, wrapped in a towel. There was some sort of big party happening across the street the other night. She's not seeing him moving. It's questionable life status as he's face down directly into the sand. Unable to check his welfare. Lost him after dispatch.
1: Here, that's clear.
0: Nine fifty, 968.
2: 6-7, checking advice.
0: Clear, get going.

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1: Yeah, that.
0: Call park. Clear. Check and advise if someone was also heading this way. 233, clear check.

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1: Go ahead.
0: Person's up in Watson right now.
1: Clear. You want to continue?
0: Can have all others continue non-emergent at this time once they get full contact with all of us.
1: Clear.
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3: Nope, just people walking by and didn't like that there's people hanging out there.
2: Okay, everything's all set, I'll be

0: 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Wilson and South 1, you cancel feeding.
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2: Clear Metro Squad 1, I'll send clear.
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0: Zero. 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
1: Eight to 10th Street call coming in. I'll have that way. I'll go talk to Jennifer.
0: Okay.

0: Sean Silver 391.
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0: 391, if you could head towards the 110 East Murray Avenue, that female that we've been talking with this morning just assaulted her father, slapped him in the face.
1: And I'm clear.
0: Go ahead.
2: I returned at his keys. We'll be on the lookout for his phone. You can show me clear.
0: Central there. Central 6352.

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0: Good. 732 Rose Street. Some items fallen out of the car there overnight.

0: school area. Let's see, with decals on the back. This is DMR Handyman Service, plate of Edward King Boy 0895. Was doing burnouts in the school zone during drop off time. Central clear, 902.
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0: 哇，好厉害，好。
1: 喂。
0: I just want to know, we have a report of 5,000 out on Calvin Road between Deer and Valley. I'm not sure if there's an ongoing issue, and I'm not showing 4530 on the board today.
1: Copy that. We'll take a look at it.

0: 1750 Alpena in Roselle is at the manifest.
1: Hello, reckless driver, North Long Zimmerman, heading eastbound. It's a black Jeep, partial plate of John Edward. It's all over the roadway. That's clear, 929.

0: can be an 81-year-old male named Paul. He has our caller's gray or silver Buick Rendezvous. I'm still working on a plate. I know direction of travel. I'm still gathering crew.
1: 35, 46, can I talk to you that way? Hey, Grant. Central P975. Yeah, I'm going to start slow rolling that way also. Can you show you now?

Can 7546, K9 75, plate on that Buick Rendezvous is Edward Paul Paul 8967, repeating EPP 8967, silver gray in color, 06 model.

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0: 9680, I'll show you. I was 7546, right K975. We should be all right with those two up in town. Do you want to stay available?
1: Yeah, I'm good.
2: I'm going to be clear of the ACO and headed to the vet's office. I'm going to be unavailable for a short while at the vet's office.

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0: Tom, Airbus 3, be advised we're going to be deviating to the restricted area. It's a great one.
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0: We're going to have a... 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
0: I'm following my speed daddy. He's way ahead of me. I'm gonna just continue if anyone can just be well. It's a black sport, check that, white and black sport bike. Male driver, looks like a female passenger on the back. I'm now at Fairwood. And they're still westbound.
1: Copy, Central 950. Looks like you might be able to cross path.
2: Yep, put me on it. 3 mile, Hammond.
1: Okay, and 924.
0: Central 955, we can see he's still westbound. Looks like he's passing Rasho.
1: Clear, passing Rasho. This is going to clear the channel for this attempt stop at a motorcycle. Westbound Supply, Rasho.
3: When you're clear. It's Carroll Road. But only a cold complaint.
2: Copy that.

0: just be advised, county tried to stop a motorcycle that was last seen westbound on Supply and Ratio, off-site of it at Highway Canada Road. For a bike, cool driver, under high rates of speed, looked like it had a license plate. So it's confusing. Continue that. Ready?
1: Yeah, 950. It's northbound on 4 Mile, trying to catch up.
0: Clear northbound on 4 Mile, trying to catch up. Central 7546.
1: Good.
0: To be well in case he heads westbound.
1: /955/910. Cut. What do you have on it? Can you pass about a half a dozen cars on double yellow on Supply?
2: He's going westbound 31.
1: Improper license plate. 950, is the passenger still on it?
2: Looks like it.
1: Okay, everybody terminate. We're not going to chase that motorcycle.
0: Cabby, turn.
2: Right in fire scope.
0: Cabby, terminating pursuit.
1: 24 is clear.
0: 43 is clear.
3: And then on an ID for that suspect in the motorcycle.
0: Clear on that.
1: Good.
0: Said he's saying 223, pretty sure he knows who that motorcycle driver would be, if you want to talk to him direct. BTX.
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0: 524 West 8th Street. 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

0: 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I'm going to give him a call. I guess I'm a little unclear exactly what I'm asking. 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
0: There are not.
1: Repeat that, please.
0: There are not any contractors working.
1: 136. Copy that. Appreciate it. I'll be at the dock here in a minute.
0: Copy.

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1: Yes.
0: I'll be out at the address of 350 South Harmon Road. Follow up on an APS plan from yesterday. I'll be staff at 10.
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0: The operator, 20.
1: I will be on a foot patrol down at the North Port Marina for the farmer's market, conducting parking complaint investigation. 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

0: city has kind of a minor suburb. 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By the boat house and the boat launch. I'm gathering for summer fish.
1: 232-221.
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2: Willow Hill Elementary, no status.
0: You said you had

0: 21's clear.
1: Understand, cutting is be well in the area of airport and Silver Lake, heading southbound towards the ground corners of the CRV, lights late, Edward Mary Union 5147, cut my RP off, squeezing in and out of traffic at a regular rate of speed. That's clear 1010 against southbound Silver Lake.
2: Central Street. Having a seizure there. She's a female in her 20s. She does have a history of seizures. She'll be going into the back entrance on the post track motor side. Central clear.
0: T21 in the area.
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1: Hi.
0: Well, did you say what color it was?
2: No, she kind of just shouted a lot of stuff at me all at once.
0: Okay, I'm in the area of ground corners in case it comes down this far.

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0: County roads in Garfield Township available for dead deer? Potential for any county roads on the air?
1: Go ahead, Central.
0: I got a deceased deer in the middle of the roadway on Garfield, just east of South Airport.
1: 10-4. We will head that way soon.

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1: I'll deal with that vehicle at Miller's first choice, just check for central contact.
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2: To any available unit on 72 near Cedar Road or Blue Guy Road. Apparently there is a black Volvo passenger vehicle with a luggage rack on top heading eastbound on 72 speeding. It was called in by the by a member of the Traverse City tactical team.
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0: Paul is back at his residence. You can show me clear. Thank you.
1: Clear.
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2: Vale Creek Trail, sorry, was on the phone with Central. I'll get a drop on you.

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1: And 971 into Green Lake to back 944 on that.
2: That works.
1: Clear, 971, can I show you in route?
2: That works.

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Thank you.

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1: 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Driller has a video. I'd like you to make a complaint for it.
0: Copy that.

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0: 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His name is Derek. My RP is arguing with him, and PS is my partner.
1: En route. Central, I think I'm out.
2: Yep, being central.

traffic report just east of the intersection. And it sounds like we only have one caller on that one, so I'm not sure of exactly how truthful that might be.

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1: Go ahead.
0: We got a little rain delay over here. I'll be back out to high school for a while.
1: Clear.
2: Hello.
0: There's no response.

0: Lay all 4517. I'm out with Bill now. I don't need status. The generals are not on the road, and he's kind of working on the I'm coming.
1: Clear. Central 11.
2: 11, go ahead.
1: Hi, 11. It's Ethan Tom to the jail lobby for suspicious

15-10, he's got a welfare check, 7453 Sullivan Road in Green Lake Township, checking on an Aspen there. Click history is 9204, 3500 use as well. He's calling as an anonymous caller after being threatened and harassed by Aspen over the internet here recently, checking on the welfare. Police, you may be living with an aunt or uncle. We added that info to the call sheet. 94, 75, 46, I can work on it back for you. I'll check that advice. Go ahead and check the advice.

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0: Contact, we have PDA at 31 and Frankie. They pulled into the McDonald's. They're looking for a black Jeep Wrangler and a black pickup truck.
1: Clear, en route.

0: drive. I'm just clearing my one at Marketplace. If I can get that one at Frankie.
1: Clear. I'll show you right through break 961. I'll show you in the clear.
2: Central 935.

0: Central City is going to have a total and total well-protected call. I mean, the area of the Pine Hill Village Gardens, 1126 Carver Street. RP was driving slowly through the parking lot, and a man walked out in front of him, and RP bumped him and tried to talk to the guy to see if he was in the mail, just walked away from him. I was described as a white male, mid-30s, wearing a gray t-shirt and blue and red striped basketball shorts, carrying a duffel bag. RP continued on since the guy walked away, but thought he should call and have somebody check the area for the guy. Central clear, 1042.
1: Two thirty-two. 10-8, you know, I'm clear on that.

0: 931.
1: Did we get two green light fire units over here to help out, help move him, please?
0: Hey, firm, I said non-emergent.
1: Yes, non-emergent.
0: Cool, got him on the way.
2: Equipment alarms.

0: Yeah, 4520 traffic.
1: Go ahead.
0: Gonna be Main, just east of you. Henry 59. Repeating Edward Union Henry 5911 late Cadillac 1.
1: Somebody else.

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1: 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First of Joel, common spelling, middle of Mark.
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0: Central City up for a suspicious. Just left Munson Medical Center. I've got a female on the line who says her friend Kelsey Bruce was hanging out of the Gold Tahoe. There was a Julio Hernandez driving. He drove away with her hanging out of the door that she was trying to get out. He left northbound on Elmwood, possibly heading towards the casino. He sometimes carries a knife. No one talks. 224.
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0: And 3 minutes, heading to Munson. She's down the phone with her friend. Sounds like they're at division and 8th. I'm still trying to figure out what's going on with the two of them.

Can you take note, site 13 at Arbutus needs a red tag. I don't have any red tags in this car. At Arbutus. Yes, sir. They're not registered anywhere. There's just a tent down there, no vehicles. I've got the tag in my hand, and I'll make notes. Thank you, sir. We'll see you later. Clear. 1522, clear.

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Personalized plate of 66 yellow Edward Tom Ida. 66 Yeti, the Williamsburg Bunker Hill, the white Chevy pickup.

0: 911 units. I'm on the phone with Kelsey now. There's a lot over, and I'll get it up.
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1: I've got some more information for you if you're available.
0: Hey.
1: I got a harassment complaint from that south level lane, that new build of apartments out there. The person who called in that welfare check said that Aspen came to his apartment up there and was harassing him there. He's screaming at me.

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1: He's walking east on the state right now.
0: There. 7537 in the area.

0: Central 7537. I'll be out with the suspect just east of that intersection.
1: You're out with the suspect east of the intersection.
0: T21 is in the area.

Michael Fernandez, Henry, E. Edward, or Robert, and Nora. Hey, Adam, Nora, DJ. First of all, Julio. Date of birth is 312-89, 312, and go on, Michigan.

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0: and that mail is going to be OSC.

0: Central for MMR 130 Rescue 1 Vail with City Officer. Report of a man down behind the Jubilee House, unresponsive, unknown life status. Trying to get further. Central Clear 1125.
1: Close it out with report. I'll be clear.
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1: Not offhand, I cleared. I can look it up.
2: I'm sure he's in that house.
3: Yeah. She did not give us a meeting location, but phone number is going to be the RP number.
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0: 现在就是马上还。
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1: Clear straight route, getting back to parking lot.
2: 37, right, to Jimmy on. And to Jubilee.
3: Clear, and we couldn't get anyone to go next to him, so we don't have a whole lot of info. No one wanted to check on him, but he's in the back parking lot area.

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0: We heard back from that subject. She's just fine.
2: Clear.
1: Jubilee House, non emergent for law, out with subject, breathing high intox.
0: We went on Ranger 8.
2: Close this missing person without. She just arrived at Paul Oliver down in Frankfurt.
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2: Thanks for the help.
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Have an elderly driver that ran into the building. They think possible structure.

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0: 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He's going to go 26 here in just a minute.
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0: Central 241. 241. Clear of this break. Go ahead. Can you put me at the courthouse on some follow-up? Chris?
1: Good status.
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0: Sister Hernandez is in custody.
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0: Alpha for East Alpha 2 Metro Squad 1. Party 1 response to 1813 Light 207. This being called in third hand from a primary care. They had a patient call them, was having some heart attack symptoms, and now he's not answering the phone. They'd like him checked out. Party 1 says Cleveland 42. 3537, sorry, I was finishing up toning. Go ahead.
1: Got a mail in Cone City for the city, transporting him to jail.
2: Sure. 221.
0: 221.
2: I'm clear of that.
1: I'll have down to that PDA.

0: Fred.
1: Can I have you assist EMS at 1813 Lighthouse Lane, 207? We got a call from a primary care provider, a patient that maybe is having a heart attack. Now is not answering their phone. We do have EMS in route.
0: Yep, I'm up.
1: Thank you.
2: Yeah, all 4517, play that mode.

0: Could you get anything else for Tommy Anderson, please? See if he has any paper.
1: Anderson, I assume Thomas Smelly, do you have a date of birth for me?
2: Central 232, I'm 10-8.

0: I've got a Tommy Charles Anderson, born in 1999.
1: That's probably him.
0: I don't know.

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1: Central,
0: and I'll be back in 10-8.
1: Clear, thank you.

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0: Lexington Central, EMS Station 3. EMS Station 3, agent responder 1809 Sunnyside Drive, 1809 Sunnyside Drive. For a female who texted the friend saying she had taken a lot of pills. Howard says she can tell she's also intoxicated. Has been intoxicated since last night, does have history of this and depression. Central's clear.

0: Well, thank you for my loan. 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
1: Okay.
0: And for East Bay and Metro at Lighthouse Landing. Just got off the phone.

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0: I'm going to be checking the Meyer in Traverse City. Schoenebarger there. And it is a older model Chevy Tahoe, burgundy in color with some rust on it. 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They think he might be staying there. 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
1: And they're going to do an advise and release on that warrant. Clear, that's all set.
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1: 7537.
0: I'm clear of the city incident. Can you put me at the post on follow-up, please?

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1: Copy, slight deviation in the rain showers.

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0: Sir, I'll be 1042. Enjoy the rest of your day.
1: Yes, well, sir.

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So they're both on scene. 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
0: Could you pull me a timing number for a motorist assist? Looks like we've got a broken down vehicle. I'm at Logan's Landing in front of the route there, Morgan River.

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1: 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Still got a grass lake. Officer, APS worker at the office.
2: And 612. 25, KSF.

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Going to be plotting just north of 704 North 3 miles. Sounds like just traffic sounds blown by. Unable to reach anyone back. County 7, 3031.

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1: Yes, could you give me a call at the office, please?
0: I copy.
1: DH, stay clear.
0: If you have court here shortly, I can take care of that.
2: Copy that.
0: 22 Central. I'll take that department assist. I'm just a ways out from DHS.

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1: Howdy up.
0: Clear. We are clear and headed back to the pad. This is Inlet.
2: Howdy clear and back to the pad. Dim security call.

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1: Go ahead.
2: 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Sweet UTL. We'll have you disregard.

0: 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He's not allowed to target.
1: See his restrictions, please.

0: 6943 with those restrictions?
1: Got
0: it. He is not permitted to drive a vehicle that requires a commercial driver's license, no moving violations, and he may only have family members as passengers, including parents.

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1: 955,
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0: President, they're going to the Grand Traverse Pavilion. 1,000 civilian circle will be going to the Grand.
1: Continental Cadillac, DR4, take your base at Terminal 4, skip. Alright, first.
2: Copy that, speed just a few, this thing is thirsty.
1: Copy that, I'll just show you guys the gals and just marking that one, you're kind of that way. Thank you.

0: 551, 556, Central, status check.
1: Secure Central, no further status checks.
2: Central 924, go to down out of PDA. And sounds like our caller went back home to their address on Ridgemore as well.

0: 5-17.
1: I'll be clear, Costco, from the assisting CPS at another residence. Break for the address.
2: Eleven Central, 13 status.
1: And interlocking. I will let you know when we're out.
2: Okay.
0: Yes, we'll be en route to North Grass Lake Road.
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0: 241 at CKNF Melton, Conacra.
1: Yeah, thanks. Could you pull me back out at LEC on that detail, please?

Scott, Airman 3, or sorry, 12, Mike is down, please. Copy that, down, please. We will know, 45-5, I'm going to be clear.

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0: Central 7547 for a welfare check. Again, 5166, I got a head for call. The employer hasn't heard from her employee since Tuesday. It's very unlike her phone shut off. She's going to be valid ops with a 9204 order.
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0: Monson, this is North 4 Alpha, 691. I was having a pulse error issue, so I'm just doing a radio report. Coming in 33, 64-year-old female, back pain, recent history of herniated disc. Today she's rating the pain about 7 out of 10. Right now her blood pressure 180 over 90. Heart rate's right around 88, normal sinus. Do have an IV established. She has gotten a total of 15 milligrams of IV. That seems to have helped with pain. Brother, we'll see you in about 15 to 20.
1: Very well, nothing further. We two will be on arrival. The way to

0: Since it's MMR 1, let's squad 1 returning priority 1, 2755 Beach Street Lane for
1: Okay, breathing 1306.

Wexford Central Station 600, Wexford Central Station 600, units are needed to respond to 11329 East M55. 11329 East M55, I report an illegal burn. Getting reports from the neighbors on the back side of the property of thick smoke and ashes coming onto their property. This is a second tone. Central Square.

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0: 11, Mobile State County, 31 at this time. Going to the area of 2483 Leisure Lane, cross of Paul Place and Woodhill. Second-hand information through management that there was an older couple passed out in a vehicle there. Still trying to get additional calls. Lost in retrospect.
1: 943. And it looks like it's going to be a Jeep of some kind in the driveway there.

Brenton Travers, A3 at room 3505, coming back to 12851 13 Mile Road in Bear Lake. You will need to for the extras.

A91, this is coming up as a priority one response for a 75-year-old female. She's conscious, breathing. 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
0: 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Central, I'm the Y Alpha 12.
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2: 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High rate of speed, erratic driving, 1325.
3: 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Myself and CBS will be out at the depot drive and then interlocking.
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1: Control 556, go ahead.
0: Right, I tried calling you. I need some more information from you on this. 200 person that's missing.

0: 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I'll be all set doing an interview.
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1: You can tell me. I'll advise if I hear any new information.
2: Ionis. Replaced here on purpose for other use. We're gonna just see what happens here. 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
1: Andy, Mega 1-3, Googling, nothing showing. We'll be out investigating if you want to go in.
0: Pretty 7 from 7501.
1: Be advised, we got K975 en route. Jet River and Garfield.
0: Go ahead. Who are you asking if we need them?
1: Yeah, we have K9 coming. Jet River and Garfield.
0: Okay. Central is also clear, right?

0: 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This required assistance from animal control.
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2: 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She believes she may possibly be having a stroke. She's experiencing slurred speech. She's unable to drink water without it pouring out of her mouth. 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Okay.

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Can you respond with 150 to Harbor View? Apartment 307, 28-year-old female. 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

0: 310, this is 303. Is there anything I can help you with?
1: Hey, yeah, could you switch to Interpol?
0: Switching.
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0: Check that, 263 West Grandview Parkway, staff report.
2: 4517.
0: Citation. See you coming up on it. It's going to be a south airport in Rennie Street, got a white service van, seems to be broken down in the westbound lane. All about it.
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0: 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I'll be 10:07. Have a great.
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0: 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This is Central Control conducting afternoon radio check. 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Satellite Place Supervisors.
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0: Understand, Gunny. Suicidal person, 3953 Mill Road. We're checking out Paul there. Called him by his father, who's state fed. Paul. Just called him. Tired of being homeless in SOR. No one cares about him. Making generally vague suicidal statements. No plan or method mentioned. No wind top available to him. No vehicle would be in the driveway. Just like him. Checked on there before 971, 946 back.
3: Thanks, Mayor. Hosting Center, copy.
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5: 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The Hammond and Strainer at the Beta station here at the Black Tundra.

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0: 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We're off Garfield and Hammond Place. It is a silver Chrysler Town and Country.
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2: I'll be at Rogers, SDHS, in an interview, break for an address.
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1: No need to check.
2: Clear, Lieutenant. I'm sure at this point, waiting for DHS to arrive.
3: Central State Giants, suspicious, going to be falling into the T-Bay's backer field. Got Alicia Hensley on the line. She's in a red F-250 with her boyfriend, Nick Wiscotchel. She said he told her he was going to shoot her and kill her when they get home. He does not have a gun on him. He is in the background saying he didn't say that and that he's cooperative and will pull over and speak to somebody. Still gathering further standard dispatch.
1: 924-958.
4: Yeah, 58.
1: Clear.
4: I don't have any sick employees currently, so we'll have the ambulance stage open.
1: Clear, MMR 6, show you staging for Tara.
0: You've heard the central. 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

0: Alpha 6, from command.
1: Alpha 6.
0: If you guys want to grab your stretcher monitor and move up into the lobby here, I'm trying to assist with evacuations here. So far, I don't have any employees that are reporting illness that are with me because they're all evacuating patients.
1: Got it.
2: 722-7689.
0: Yeah.
3: Second
1: 6
3: I see. St. County's got a commercial alarm, 456 North Keystone Road. Called in by the alarm company. It comes to the Resource Corps pole barn on the south entry door. Please take note of what the address is there before 961. I'll find you back.
0: Central 961, we're clear en route.
2: Yeah, Jeff. Yeah, I'm in the main entrance with Tech, but you need
0: to come back down here.
3: I'll send off another call to...
0: Just whoever's closest, and if there's no way, I can go.
3: Yeah, you are the only person I have available.
0: In a row.
4: Central 943.
3: 943.
4: I can get all function about it.
3: It is a fine time. I'll show you in the clear then.
0: Thank you.
3: 6-8 status.
2: All set.

0: restaurants. Everybody clear from the hallway. See, two nurses are going to go to MMR and get checked out.
1: Okay, clear. I got two employees with me.
2: That truck plate is D-Boy E. Edward 47079.
0: Clear. We'll drop it.

0: Central 229, copy a loss of sound. Record has a phone that was found at 8th and Lake Avenue at the desk there.
1: Okay, you can grab me off of it.
0: Clear.
2: Central 75-17, will be clear loss.

0: Squad 1 from command, on in clear. Go ahead. I tried to catch it, but if you can go back around that side of the building you were just at, and you can walk through the backyard, and you'll see us, and we'll show you C9.
1: Messenger, see that you on that north side of the building?
0: Simple plan. Three smiling firefighters on your side of the window.
1: You said watching the fire perimeter, there's no gas meter, no sources out here?
0: Copy, thank you.

0: 28, another 101, Hollywood Empire. Hello, Mark, go ahead. We're just clearing monsters. Let's head that way.
1: Central 9, 35.
0: 35.
1: I just got off the phone of 923. He confirmed that that building is okay and it's other employees. Be all set and we'll be out with 24.
2: Break 943. I don't
3: see anything. Copy that. Concord still back 605. Respond to the address of 14302 North 4th Beach Shores. 48 fire alarm. RP advised their neighbor's fire alarm is going off. Nobody is home. There's no smoke or flames visible. 611, 691, 1416.
0: In time.

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0: Go ahead, Alpha 6. Talking to staff out here. Sounds like there is a staff member that's gone missing in the residence, and sounds like she was the most symptomatic out of all, but they don't have a direction for her.
1: Okay, we have one staffer who, she's
2: out of the range of being moved to a meeting in Traverse City, Coast Guard.
3: Copy 1418. 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

0: Bay Medical Box 903, Priority 1 response, 979 East Smithsouth Road, 9792 East Smithsouth Road, cross of Beckwick Road, 12-month-old male, seizure, 1419.
1: Anyone you can show us around?
2: State counties, the units feel out in the area of Division and Silver Lake Road. The white work van that says London Construction on it, license plate George, 1289 George. Heading northbound on 31 now, all over the roadway, went into oncoming traffic several times, 1420. 1207 Woodmere Avenue, have a elderly female that fell in the parking lot, unknown on injuries. They're having trouble getting her, for the family seems to be. Central Clear, 1420.
1: South Herman Road, follow up on APS, no stamps.
0: 1420.
1: Do we have a hook coming here? And if so, who is it?
3: I apologize. I neglected to call one. Let me get them after I send this medical help.
1: I appreciate you.
3: Sorry again. MR 12 responding emergent for the doctor on scene at 2600 Lafrenia Road. It's the health department, cross of May Lane and David Blazer, going to Dental Clinics North. 31-year-old male there passed out. He is conscious.

0: cruising route to the priority one on Lafreniere, and see if someone else can pick up Woodmere next closest.
1: Alpha 12 from Alpha 6, I'm in.

0: Copy. We will go to the one on Whitmare then.
1: Just 2 days.
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1: Central 971, Seth.
2: Come on, Seth, what's that, please?
1: Right here, Alpha. Number one, you got Ward Eaton coming from just up the road.
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0: Central, look for your command. Go ahead. Squad 9 to that county road, or the county building. Squad 1's going to take it. And then look for your command. We're just wrapping up here.
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1: Sounds like you've got a ride along today. They are at the OEC.
0: I've got them with me now. Also, an hour.
1: Clear on that, little miscommunication up here. Pardon me.
0: That's right.
2: Terra, roll command.
0: Good.
2: Nothing found here. Terra, roll command's terminated. /743 to number one.
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1: I dropped you down a fraud complaint through the OEC lobby.
3: Yeah, okay.
1: That's a 7546 test.
2: Good status, not really.
0: Clear.
2: Come on.

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We're on scene.

going to be Blue Guy north of 72 with D. David, D. Paul, D. David 7723, BTD 7723. It's a white escape with one.

And 611. 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

0: at 11 in the village.
1: Central 3905 will be 10-8 here momentarily. I can take it.

0: he's going to be on the northwest corner of Dresden and North Cedar. It's going to be a Dodge Dakota. Was struck by a, like a 2020 Ford Escape. We got the plate at southbound. It is local. Did not stop to run into him.
1: 10-4, understood. Can you give me the cross streets again? You had Dresden and what?
0: 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Okay, corner from Marco.
1: 10-4. I'll be 10-8 and en route.
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0: For local units, break out your BOL. Break over an endangered juvenile, Jasmine Palomo, 2010. A white female, 4'11, 118 pounds, down here with blonde highlights, brown eyes. I think wearing a white long sleeve t-shirt, blue jeans, flip flops with a black backpack, white garbage bag full of clothing. Break. High school area, afternoon. 2025 Nissan Altima, New York plate, Lincoln Union, Lincoln, 5916. May possibly be a parent custody issue with her mother, who has a PPO, or she has a PPO against. They may possibly be en route to Texas, heading southbound. If located, check welfare, hold, and contact Antrim. Switch clear 14 for you.
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I spoke to the hospital, they advised him to be brought in to be seen. Judge was clear, first tone, 1443.

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0: 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Patient's coming to you from Ithaca Memorial Hospital. Are you familiar with this patient?
1: That's affirmative.
0: Clear. No changes on route. Patient's resting as quickly as he can on the cot this time. Current vitals, sinus 480, rate of 40. He's asymptomatic to that heart rate. Current blood pressure 167 over 93. He's alert oriented, GCO 15. 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Check for any further, we're going to see you in roughly 15 to 20.
1: Very well, now thanks for it. We'll get the room this time. On arrival, it's clear.
0: 622 clear.
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0: Brown, Merlin, Hunter senior, brown hair with blonde highlights and brown eyes. Francie with white long sleeve t-shirt, blue jean shorts and flip-flops, black backpack, and a white garbage bag full of clothing. Right. Continuing DOL. No phone, weapons, no history of running away, no history of mental issues, and no history of being violent with police. Paul Nova, Elk Rapids High School, 6'5", 26, in a gray 2025 Union Ultima, New York Police, Lincoln, Union Lincoln 5916, break. Continuing the alarm. Last seen on Fox camera in Grand Rapids at I-9628 at 10:58 hours. Possible parent custody issue and may be with mother in Rousey, Texas. Mother is subject in PPO by Jasmine and has denied contacting Jasmine. Jasmine could also be with strangers she met on internet. If located, check welfare. Air on tantrums authority. Clear at 1451.
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0: Central, 3905 is going to be clear left. However, I'll be going down to South Boardman for a follow-up on this.
1: So this is clear. Thank you.

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1: I'm clear, man.
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0: Sun City, I was going to have a drunkenness complaint at Hall Park. Going to be checking on a male that's laying down on the sidewalk, getting up every once in a while and just yelling. I believe his first name's Brian, according to our caller who's a passerby. Does have a pink bike with him on the bike rack near the trees and the boat launch. Feels his welfare needs to be checked. Stand by for dispatch.
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0: 32.
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0: 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Clear the court. Back en route to the post. Clear.
1: The coming through there, it was just coming through Lakeview Hills area on 640. Past 9 cars, curves of the no passing zone, southbound on 641.

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0: I'll send you down a DHS referral to Julie Givers, senior home. When should be in your email?
1: No.
0: What?
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0: Flynn off of Sons of Alpha at 991. 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
1: Go ahead.
0: Would you happen to know if there's a county unit available to assist me on this follow-up down to South Boardman?
2: Good afternoon.
1: Clear 26.
0: Oh, I've been corrected. Intersection of Ramo and Crofton.
2: Good. And the village will be there shortly.
0: 10-4, thank you.
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going through Central, EMS Station 1, Cadillac City Fire First Responders. Figure it's on to 415 East Cass Street. 415 East Cass Street. A 34-year-old male there who passed out. Currently unconscious, just barely starting to come around. He is a diabetic. He has wounded his finger and then passed out. Central clear.

0: Sam.
1: Alpha 2, Metro Engine 1, sprinkler alarm, fire alarm or CO detector alarm, if he's not sure, 824 Vienna Way, crosses Strasburg. The alarms keep going off for about 10 to 15 seconds, and then they stop, and then they go off again. No one's feeling ill, no idea why they're going off. 6.1507.

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0: I follow that vehicle for a little bit. 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I'm clear.
1: Okay.
0: On a unknown crash, Blair Township in the area 4125 West Blair Town Hall Road. 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Looking for a 2019 Subaru Ascent, unknown color, for Blair EMS. 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
2: For this alarm, is there any sickness or illness?
3: Negative. Everyone feels fine. Everyone that's verbal feels fine. They got a couple non-verbal hits just because they're young.
2: Okay.
3: 229.
0: That was a Ryan RV. 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
3: over the L. Clear. 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Do you respond to the north end for standby coverage? Central's clear.
0: Starting mileage when you're ready. Starting mileage 83741. Five centrals out of Wexford, mileage and cab.
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0: Five eight three. Sorry, both of them are out. No calls from any involved parties or passerbys.
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1: Yes.
0: I just wanted to confirm that you had that traffic about the PI Blair Tunnel.
1: Yeah, there you go. Have it all.
0: Clear. It's a crash alert. Comes from a 2019 Subaru Ascent. No contact with the occupants, so we haven't had any other calls. EMS is almost on scene.
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4: 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We're going to be investigating. Engine 1 is going to have family command.
2: Right.

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0: 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We got a hold of the occupants. Sounds like it was a faulty alarm. No hazard.
1: Yeah, that one.
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Central 3905. Can you run an op for me and verify if this warrant I'm saying is valid, or at least they'll pick up? Op says H. Henry 400-067-461-113.

NATCOM 170. One seven zero. 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
1: Show it clear, headed back to me. Mind if all the traffic we're going to wait in?
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0: Center and row, the passerby states there's a dark blue minivan parked near the intersection there with their cell phone pointed out the window. She was concerned they were videotaping students.
1: Good. Copy, thank you.
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1: 10-4, understood. 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

0: responding non-emergent first half, going to 550 Munson Avenue. 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
1: 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I'll be all set on status.
2: Okay.
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1: Traffic, you're

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1: Heading to Glen Lake and Elmwood. 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
0: Come back, Edbrick. Family time number for a complaint on Nimrod. Traffic complaint. Be clear, please.
1: Clear. You okay with 37 Nimrod for the venue?
0: Absolutely.
2: To be advised that this is reported to be at Paradise Cove Campground. I don't have any further description on the pontoon. The RP was going to go down to the campground and see if they could alert somebody.
1: Thank you.

0: Lima. Go ahead, Mike, Utility 381 and Marine 371 of Vietnam.
1: Marine 2, right, 71R, 811. Just letting you know, your lineup on this, because it is a watercraft fire, is pulling boats from Elmwood and Glen Lake. Do you need that sort of a response?
2: Elmwood's boat at this location. 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
1: Copy, you said the boat is on the hoist right now.

0: the 4 to 5 folks in that vicinity. 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
1: What are the details on that Paradise Cove watercraft fire?
0: There is a boat currently at the dock on a hoist. It is on fire. 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

0: Hey, well, 4517, I'm out. The fire is ripping pretty good.
1: Cut it out, 1546.
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0: 4096 Central. Can I get a department assist number, please? Thank you, sir.
2: 2605, the village number is 379.
0: And 4, thank you.
1: Hello. Show me out of service, have a good night.

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1: Six 7 2 6 Colonial Court crosses South Andrews Drive for an 87-year-old male. He's got himself wedged between the countertop and the toilet. She didn't know if he was injured. She couldn't tell. But she was worried that she couldn't get him out of there either. 1547.
0: Clear, thanks. One 141 is en route to Grand Landing, towing 171. Show's closing.

0: Oh, for just. Well, it's going to be hard to get to without cutting a chain here, so I'm going to work on that before fire gets here.
1: Copy.
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1: I'll be an aunt, who will be looking for a dog at large.
2: Clear. Leo, 141.
1: Go ahead.
2: Command, get on scene there, if somebody can advise if we can launch our boat there at Perrin's, or if I should go up to Bingham Boat Launch.
1: We do have 4517 on scene. The boat is in the hoist, just letting you know that. I'm not sure if that makes a difference for you, but 4517 is on scene there. Elmwood is wondering if they are going to be able to launch their boat there.
2: Highly unlikely. Let me check. The conditions are usually pretty bad at this launch.
0: Go ahead.
1: 3 months and we're back.
2: Hello. 517-451, I'm in Elmwood. Do you need help with something? Should be all set. Looks like fire's going to be getting on scene here soon. We have all 4570.
1: Hi.
2: I've got some bystanders say here that the launch should be usable.
1: No,
2: 4517, what launch are at or what lake? Parents landing. They say that it's flat, there's no drop off like there usually is. That's been a rough launch, I'll head your way.
1: People there, you should be able to launch.
2: Good copy. 171 can launch it, Perrin.
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1: What is it?

0: 那个老婆你打苍蝇。I have a residential intrusion, alarm on Omena Road, 1020 on Omena Road, right at the, almost at the intersection of Jacobson.
1: Copy, I'm familiar with that house. 455 from 20. Good. That alarm has gone off pretty frequently here in the past month. They have management on site repairing a back porch and installing a new door. What do you advise?
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7: Senior command from Elmwood 141. I'm rolling up to parents now with 171. 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
8: No, you're good to come help out. 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
7: Quick, we'll put up a post, I assume, bottom of the hill, the top of the hill.
8: I'm at the top, we'll take one at the bottom.
7: Clear on that break 943, I see at the bottom of the hill approaching here.
0: Hey,

0: Holy Cross and Holy Three.
1: Hey,
0: Grim, you guys got more hands up there? They can walk up the hill.
1: No, 5-8 just showed up here.
0: Copy.
2: Where are you at?
3: Central St. County Unit Circle. States that at the Toms and Interlochen, there's a man sitting outside the front door, white male in his 40s. Seems under the influence of something, was making inappropriate comments to RP. She left, doesn't want to be seen. We haven't gotten any other calls from any other customers or store staff. Patrol and call me, 1558.
4: Canteen, Jakarta, VI, Mill Hill, gun investigating. Both north, southbound shut down, and your one left hand.
2: Central, and your 11 as well, on the other side of it.
1: Good, Captain. And 6 also got as well.
4: Well, 11, we'll take you as far as close as you can get up there.

0: one. If you just want to come down here and park, we'll just kind of have you hang out for a minute, see what all we need.
1: Hi, 10-7. How's it going? Hey, have a good night.
2: All accidents on vehicle, notification, 243.
1: EMS rig, or are they going to be a little stressed, both?
2: Tag it, we're on 7th MMR, you know we got it.
3: Call Central, 924.
1: 24?
3: No preference hooks. One's a small SUV, heavy front end damage. The other's a sedan with heavy front end damage.
0: I will be out of service. Have a good day.
4: Thanks, you as well, 1500.

0: Earth. Yeah, a lot of old guys, brooms and shovels will do the same. Yep.
1: Service, have a good evening.
0: Boat is extended. We're just going to be kind of mopping up here and see what we can do for it.
2: Hey, we're able to get in the parking lot. I'll check out with them real quick.
3: Copy.
2: You sure? Thank you.
3: Clear, have a good night.
1: Yeah, I'm going to get EMS on that way. You can disregard if you need them too. Subject has not stated that she's suicidal at this time.

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2: Return for landing in Oshkosh. Have a good night.
1: Have a good night.
2: 46 up. Such 925. Could you guys? You go ahead and assist over there, Charles. What is?
0: From my comms, here, sir.

0: Excel S.
1: Oh, is that 32, ma'am? Have a good night.
0: Beautiful.

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Party one response to 522 West Commerce Drive, cross at East Commerce, Great Lakes Potato Chip Company. Your patient's going to be outside on the north side of the building. 27-year-old male was in seizure. Don't have a medical history for him. Central Clear 1605.

0: 24. I'm going to be clear of the event center. Being route over to 119 Maple Street, over in front of Fortune Animal.
1: Copy that. Thank you.
0: If you don't mind, could you run that address? It's 119 Maple Street, Park Lake. I'll look for a male subject by the name of Mark.
1: You're fine.
2: And just confirm front end Hope, H-O-P-E.
3: Have a good night.
1: We went all right, great. Out of service. Have a good night.
3: Have a good night.
1: Heard lost trailhead. Great.
3: Go ahead.
1: Kind of Nebraska. My yellow, take on high Ida, 160. Should come back to that. Unknown, maroon sedan.
3: Colorado, black Cherokee. Sounds like they're partially blocking that street there. 221, can you help the traffic?

Blue and all Ranger 8. I do have that coming back at 2000 Buick Regal sedan registered to a Jacob Swift out of Omaha, showing it valid.

0: 24 East. No, all records clear. And clear.
1: Thank you. And I'm going to be out.
0: There you go.
1: Five Central, 10-7-10-11, have a good night.
0: Please. Please switch me to a West Coast.

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1: Copy. Thank you.
2: One.
1: I'll be clear the county. How are you?
2: Thanks, it was all 1613.
1: We went off 45.5, I'm going to be out to the sheriff's office.
2: 1613.

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1: Go on.
0: Back at ground.
2: Yeah, reports on clear.
0: 1522 clear.

24 and 43. There's a guy walking who lives up there. Is he okay to walk through? Yep. Yeah. Happy, he'll be wearing a crocodile shirt and hat.

0: 24.
1: Sure, 4, huh?
0: I had contact with that male. Says he's going to be en route over to the event center shortly. Collected boxes.
1: Perfect.
0: You can just leave me on this cab for now. I'm going to go give it 15 to 20.
1: I'll do that. I'll just push out follow-up. As you are.
2: Good friend.
1: I'm in Chevy Silverado, and the driver had locked himself out of the vehicle at this time.
2: $300 and $500 looking at weather. We'll give you a call.
3: Yes,
4: Central City Engine 2. Available city unit responding on a welfare check 627 Belmont Drive, cross of Hannah and 8th Street. RP's on scene. No answer of the door for elderly female resident there who we spoke to last night. She wasn't feeling well and now can't contact her. And be advised. Last name address, dispatch.

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Need you to respond to the area of Lindy Road and Coltmish Road. Lindy and Coltmish Road, it's going to be on the south side of the road, just east of Coltmish Road. For a fire, smells like possibly burning tires and lots of black smoke. Central clear, first zone, 1619.

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0: 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Can I pass him down your phone?
1: Certainly.
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concerning for personal wire and possible power lines down. I'm going to use the coordinates, but it's west of the Pines. Looks like maybe on the Men's Trail, closest access to Sylvan Lake Road access. And said it was labeled 432 in the down line, and looks like maybe there was a camera attached to it. I'm not sure, some big camera-looking thing. And lines may have been cut. There's no sparks or flames. First city engine 1, Central Clear 1622.

0: Sensei County, that's Buella. Reckless motorcycle, eastbound Supply Road, coming up to Fife Lake Road. Unknown style bike, high rate of speed and unsafe passing. Rider in an orange jacket, possibly. 1623.
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2: Clear units, be well for a blue Ford Explorer with a hatchback swerving cars off the road heading southbound on US 31 towards Torch Lake. Female driver flashing pink phone, has some stickers in the back window, driving recklessly. Schedule clear, 1624.
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0: May Law 4517, file my ops. 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
0: 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I'm sure if they're available.
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0: Main Street, Wakazoo with 9 Paul, Robert, Robert, 17, repeating Paul, Robert. Repeating 9 Paul, Robert, Robert, 17. It's going to be a dark and colored Jeep SUV, one occupant.
1: 1635.

0: 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Vehicle is going to be a black in color Ford F-150 with a 28. B-Boy, T-Tom, P-Paul, 527.
1: CRS, that one is going to be the run number 70905. We just need a second one for the transport.
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1: West of Sorensen, Sam Ocean, Roberts, Edward Nora, Sam Edward Nora, first of Tammy, common spelling, middle of Murray, common spelling, date of birth 12-1-1969. 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

0: 6 is just confirming 905 is the TRS and the second one is dropped on user transport, correct?
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0: No, 4517. 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
1: 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I'll have some more 28s for you.

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1: I would guess maybe 25 minutes, but that is an estimate.
0: Roger that.

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0: We've got a PEA involving an animal with no owner nearby that's been hit and is injured but still alive. We have Frankie Road at Brooks Drive, also have one person on the way for the car accident part of this.
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0: Sounds like there was no damage to the vehicle. 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
0: Saskatchewan, we can show the train at 1042. Have a good afternoon. Sweeping up the last little bit, they said 2 minutes. 44 copies.
1: I'm here, can you go again?
0: FD's just sweeping up, so just a minute, they can reopen.
1: Copy.
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0: 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I do believe I have a, there should be a mental call for this gentleman. I just cannot find it. I don't know if there's anything complex. I'm going to call for you when you're ready.
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0: It's going to be last of Corey hyphen Hardy, C Charlie Ocean Yellow hyphen H N A Adam R Robert D David Y Yellow, first of Corbin. 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

0: 25, come back to clean. No, no, record clear. 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Yeah, flat. 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
1: Copy that.
2: Thank you.

0: 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Sir, have a good weekend.
1: Hey, have a good weekend.
2: Same traffic for 7537. Have a good weekend.
1: You as well.
3: Right.
0: Yeah, sir, have a good weekend.
3: You as well.
2: Same traffic for 7537. Have a good one.
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0: 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Have a good afternoon.
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1: Go ahead.
0: Once in Medical Center, I have a SANE kit that was dropped off by jail staff from MANSD. Not sure why they called us to collect it, but could we send you that way?
1: Thank you.
0: Thank you.
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1: 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Sentra clear at 1706.

0: 946 again, Charlie, that'd be all.
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1: Hello.

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0: got a call from someone saying he's going to be a ride along. He's waiting in Bel Air now.
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2: I was going to ask this one a while ago. Did you transport West 304? 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
3: I'll be on my way.
0: Dash is clear.
4: I think it might already be south of Chums. I've been sitting here for a minute and haven't seen it go by, so I think it already passed me.

0: Yankee and Brook Street. He hit a dog with their vehicle. I've got EC3 on scene currently. They're stating that there is going to be damage to the vehicle, requiring report.
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1: Nice.
2: He is off. Central 24 traffic. Thirty-one in Quarter Line, Michigan, plate length 6-3 John. It's gonna be a gray GMC Sierra.

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1: Good.
0: Yeah, I called back and apparently there's arrangements made with Cadillac MSB to come pick it up.
1: Great. Thank you.

0: 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You can show me out of service. Have a good night.
1: No, 4520, out of PSL. Five, five, one, clear.
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0: In the county, Noble 02, there's a traffic car.
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0: 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Thank you.
1: Central 928. It's on the roadway, all of like 2 inches, but looks like some construction guys just rolled up on it anyway.
2: Clear. Call the road commission, sounds like.
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3: Once you have your sign along, could you take a look at the driving complaint in Mancelona? 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

0: Staff 1, that's a Squad 1 responding. 31, Grand Traverse Container, 1050 Business Park Drive. Approximately 40-year-old female. She was very busy and sweaty and almost fainted. She does have a history of heart problems. When you pull in, look for the open overhead door. Central Clear, 1731.
1: Was there a crash report made for this or not?
2: Not recently that we are familiar with. I don't believe we had any reports in that area.
1: Okay. On second thought, you might want to get the road commission notified. Sounds like this construction crew is responsible. Damage here.
2: I'll hear on that. We'll call them in.

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That's Advanced Service. I have a loud for you. It's just going to be 229 on the east and 224 on the west.

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4: Send a crew out there. Do you think it's hazard to lane of travel at all, or is it just kind of dangerously close?
2: It's technically in the roadway, but
4: I would just say dangerously close. Clear on that. Yeah, they're sending out there as soon as they can.
2: Copy. And I'm going to follow up with these construction guys here and do a crash report for this since they didn't report it yet.
4: Clear. I'll change the call type.
2: Thank you.
0: Alarm company did speak with a key holder with a good passcode. However, due to a language barrier with the alarm service, I'm unsure if anyone's on scene. I'll show you.
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2: Large single story school.
5: Nothing showing. Do you have people outside?
2: No audible or visible alarm.
5: I'll have kids to school.
2: Advise as I contact.
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4: Central. 510, copy it, Horace.
2: What?
4: I think we handled the TX to start. We talked with Alexis, referenced some months of harassment from a Crandall out on Suburban Drive. Clear.

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0: I'll be Grandma in service.
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0: 24's out in the water.

0: money and service, meaning?
1: He said I saw a few coming to Pangaris Manor.
2: Who's Alpha 1? Go ahead.
1: Alpha 1, you can go now.

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Yeah, well, I'm paying all the time. We staff remotely. But there's nobody in the building. Are we able to get contact with people that's

0: Kansas City Gamma, see if an ambulance request, 723 Kosciuszko Street, 723 Kosciuszko Street, painted lady, 80-something-year-old male, fell, hit his head in the parking lot, conscious, semi-alert, coherent, unknown further injuries, central clear, first down, 1742.
1: Good.

0: Central Peninsula, engine one. Notes, I do have a call, or I can reach out to him at clear. If you can't see it, just let me know. It's in there.
1: Okay, thank you.
2: Good evening. I'm sitting.
0: Clear. Welcome in.
2: And do I have you as a Garfield car?
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0: since 925 tonight. Friend to the residence, Fortune on rail.
1: Got that. That's right.
0: Central 938, traffic south.
1: 938.
0: Michigan 5, all King Adam 88. 5, TJA 88, good to be. Open in, first lane, great Loomis, one pass.

40 at 7 Central. I'll be in service, and can you copy my beating mileage? That'll be 1847. 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

0: 28 Central WFO. Email West of Shell, San Charles, Henry, Edward, Lincoln, Lincoln, Ida, Edward, Princeton, Marvin, Mary, Adam, Robert, Victor, Ida, Nora, Middle, Alvin, Adam, Lincoln, Victor, Ida, Nora, date of birth 5/27/60. Clear if you can attach that to the report, please.
1: Yes.

Squad 1231, response 3542 Southridge Court, cross of Hertside Drive. 86-year-old female fell down a flight of stairs. Unknown how long she's been down for. She's complaining of shoulder pain and is not completely alert. That's a clear.

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0: 7 miles, 4 of them.
1: 7 miles, 11.
0: Yeah.
1: Okay. And for you, and Rescue 1, patient decided to stay in her apartment. You're going to apartment 409. It's a 37-year-old female, difficulty breathing.
2: 7534. Be in service for the baseball game, off time, 2300.
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0: Traffic going in the bed of the truck, cutting in and out of traffic, heading south towards Mansalona, just past Dead Man's View. Cutting in and out of traffic, so plate is going to be Tomking 4380, Lincoln Mary. Tomking 4380, Lincoln Mary. That's a clear, 1757. Call the Wildman.
2: Well, 4520. Everybody back in there, that way.
0: Copy, it was an immediate hang up. No answer on call back, unable to leave a message. We do have a history there, like a couple overdoses last year.

0: 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Starting 52342.
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Central's going to have a suspicious not in progress. RP is with Theta, with like contact reference, some concerning behavior from passenger.

0: 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This is
1: 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Jim Edward Charles King, TCK 683. 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
0: Thank you. That concludes afternoon radio checks. Have a good weekend.
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0: 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I'm tight.

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2: There is a family member that would like to ride along, 72 kilos. Are you going to need fuel at Charlevoix?
3: Yeah, we'll take fuel and copy the ride along. And I think I'm going to
2: bring it. EMS is already there. Okay, we're just going to bring her out.
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0: Pensi in te.
2: That's looking at the yellow reckless motorcycle on 31 while Munson and 8th and heading eastbound. Cycle with the plate flipped up, male on it, back with a rifle patch on it. His lane splitting eastbound, Central Clear 1810.

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0: 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Transport 25 and 28, sir.
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2: 31 by the Grand Dollar General. Pushing plate 3 Nora. Wait, Todd Caravan.
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2: 3 Nora
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caller, Railway GMS, with an ambulance request. 7613 Cody Street. Had a 17-year-old female, 6 weeks pregnant, believes she's having a miscarriage. Central Clear, 1819.

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0: 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Mark Maple City Road, just north of East Cass and Road. Dog in the road.
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1: 118-30.
2: Boy, Robert, Ida, David, George, Robert, Lincoln. Leaving all over the roadway going into opposing traffic and used the wrong lane to go through the roundabout there. Eastbound on Amazon. Clear 1830.

0: Number is going to be 3 down 6, Charlie.
1: Oh, yeah.
0: Copy down 6.
2: Yeah, that call is going to be coming from 2752. All parties here are good. You can show me clear.

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1: We're getting over there.
0: Clear?

0: Central 7531. I'm going to be citing this for a traffic violation. It's going to be another 10 minutes or so break.
1: Clear, good.
0: For the reason of the stop, there's been a vehicle behind me about 100 yards or so with its hazards on. If there's anyone in there, it's... If not, I'll be down in about 10 minutes and take a look.
1: Clear 7510, can I show you on the way? You're right down the road. Hey, Firmo's about to head there.

0: Hey, I just got a call from a couple of patrons at Harrington's by the Bay. Looks like it's a black pontoon with a cover over it, like it's totally wrapped, that has come unmoored from a from something. The current really slowly. No distress or anything on board or nearby. I just wondered how you might want to handle that one.
1: I'll give you a quick TX.
0: I'll be up here.
1: Turn them out.

0: 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Hi, you're all set.
1: Vehicle's been moved to the Dollar General parking lot. Just waiting on a tow. 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

0: Central, 24. That male has received his one and only civil standby. Be clear last.
1: Hi, King Police.
2: Manager, that's going to be a multi-jurisdictional from the Sault Ste. Marie delivery certificate. 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

Right, Central, I do have 1-5 out of Florida for you when you're ready. Again, out of Florida, last of Herbert, H. Henry, E. Edward, people like E. Edward, R. Robert, T. Tom. First of Ryan, R-Y-A-N. Middle of Lee, L-E-E. Date of birth is 5/29 of 86, 5/29 of 86.

0: Months in the ER, Masaki, 5-8. And mom, priority 1, stroke transfer, heavy, heavy.
1: Go ahead.
0: 2 months in Masaki, 5-8, emergency facility with a 70-year-old male stroke patient from Cadillac. First initial F, last initial T. Are you familiar with this patient?
1: That's affirmative.
0: Clear, no changes noted since leaving Cadillac. We should still have left-sided deficits, left-sided facial group, and some slurred speech. Last blood pressure 115 over 62. Pulse of 70, still in the V-pace rhythm on the monitor. 95% on room air. Just finished the leader lactator ringers Cadillac at home. Patient still has no complaints of pain. Clear your facility and probably about 15, depending on traffic.
1: Very well, nothing further. We'll give you a room assignment on arrival, otherwise we'll just
0: stay. Room assignment on arrival. Masaki 5-8 clear, thank you.
2: Copy, thank you. If you could add and forward me to that report, I'd appreciate it. And I'll be off. Okay, so.
3: Okay.
4: That male out of Florida, was his first name Douglas?
3: Ryan.
4: Clear.

0: Venmo the address on Jenny's way.
1: Two five six seven Gunnings Way,
0: Northeast. He is valid out of Michigan. He's got multiple fire. Clear. Can you send all that SOS photo, or correction, SOS info over in Flex for me, just in the instant message portion?

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1: I'll be out.
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0: I just saw him back here a little bit.
1: He's homeless, he doesn't drive.

0: 28, traffic stop.
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0: Edward Victor Charles, 9553, DCC 9553. Pulling into Hungry Howie's Chums, late Dan Jeep.
1: Okay, can I get another business? I don't think we have Hungry Howie's in at Chums yet.
0: Right across the street from Burger King.
1: I can work with that.
2: Central 7531, clear south, great.
1: Good.
2: You can pull me as a traffic car, Mason General.
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0: Let's open 213 Jennings.
1: Clear. Central 224. 224. I'm out with the smelly trash can. 1852.

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2: 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We have an elevator that's stuck. There's one person inside. It's in the Delta Tower, floor 2, elevator 30, for City Engine 1.

Central Peninsula EMS. Priority 3 response, 174 Walk-A-Lot Lane, 174 Walk-A-Lot Lane. 85-year-old male there with the system.

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1: Hi.
0: 460 Munson Avenue at the Comfort Inn. There's a male sleeping on the bench out front with a bottle of vodka next to him.
1: Clear.
0: 24 back. Clear.
2: City Engine 1.
0: Yeah, open on top of you.
1: Between a black Subaru and a white pickup truck.
0: 10-4, I'm route.

0: 2019 as those assaults occurred at the True North Shell in Acme. 5927 US 31 North, got the clerk on the line, states that a customer grabbed her and threw her up against the wall. A male wearing blue shirt and Adidas pants. We'll be getting further. Stand by purple.
1: Land 25.
2: 25.
1: 946.

0: Mitchell, 3905 San Scene. What was the target vehicle again?
1: Blackett.
0: Four, I think I found them. Stand by.

Squad 1, 32 dispatch, 889 Briar Hill Lane, cross the Woodlawn Lane and Bottom of the Street. 69 year old female that would fall in back pain. 32, 1901.

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0: Wings Bell and out of Walled Lake, got it out of range 10-9 on the port here.

946-925. 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
1: First look good, Shay, guys. Observance, have a great shift.
2: Ranger 3.
3: Ranger 3.
4: I'll be out with Nebraska plate BIC 123. I'm up in the maintenance area.

0: vehicle in the ditch, partially in the creek. It's going to be at the Lake Leelanau RV park off of Lakeshore. The owner called it in, so I'm trying to drive over a creek and is now partially stuck.
1: William Alford, 528, I'm Bohemian and School Lake Road. William Alford, we got to the office, I can get that way.
0: Copy that, it's going to be at 71, at the Maroon Chevy Malibu. The RV wasn't sure if the driver had been drinking or not.
2: I'll be slow rolling towards Acme to help him out. You can still leave me available though if something comes up.
0: Okay. I have a suspicious situation on Elm Street and then Fuller Village.
3: Ranger 3. It looks like it might be a rental vehicle. It's a 2026 Ford. Looks to be valid, but I'm guessing it's also looks like a rental.

0: Leland Armory Ranger 3 with a file by officer out of Florida.
1: Go ahead.
0: It's going to be Whiskey 456711120000. So Paul Welch.
1: That's good night.

0: That's 912.
1: 912.
0: Who got that acting assault? Who is that? You be alone? Copy, 911.
1: Myself in 24, okay?

0: 7510. 7510.
1: We were able to locate those items in a suitcase. I'll be clear.
0: Huzzah! Should be clear.
2: I'm 71.
3: Okay.
4: Central 10-7, 10-11. Have a good night.
2: I did run the plate on the Malibu. Comes back to a Garrett Hoganrad out of Cedar on Foster Road, 1 and 38.

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0: Arnold Road and 72 Acme northbound, blue pickup truck, license plate upper Victor Frank 8592. Driving reckless, RP didn't like it, then got out of his vehicle to confront the RP, then got back in, no confrontation. So it's clear. Nice, 17. Well, that's our government, we have another good conversation.
2: Central, 40 Bravo for us.
1: Go
2: ahead. I'll be in Ross that way, solo, from Rapid City.
0: Do you want to open the with him?
1: Go ahead.
0: Apparently the subject is at spot 142. I'm going to head there here in a moment and just check it out.
1: Copy that. 142.
0: They offered 528 first stop.
2: Go ahead.
0: Maple City Road, it's in front of West Hlavka Road, with a silver Chevy Equinox, mission plate, Edward G. George, ZZ Bro 3858, EGZ 3858, one occupant.
2: 1990.
0: Ranger 3, your status?
2: Good status.
0: In confidence, you may say. What do you want on 4527?
1: Go ahead.
0: What's going on?
2: Clear by hell, level.
0: 1919. 27, spot I gave you. Once 28 is done, can you send him my way, please?
1: Copy.

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1: This is going to be the RO, Jill Ann Baxter, 914 046.

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0: 4520, I'll be clear, good morning. I'll be out to 27's location.
1: Copy, 1922.
0: 547, I'll be out with subject.
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0: Ocean, G, Edward, and Nora, Paul, Robert, A, Adam, G, David. First is Jarrett, Reed, G, George, E, Edward, R, Robert, R, Robert, I, Ida, T, Tom, Middle, Justin, Common. Date of birth is 2/29 of 2000.
2: Stand by.

0: Hey, just a heads up, here with... Turned around, I guess it was called 500 AGL. Just to your west.
1: Heads up.
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2: Again, out of Illinois, it's going to be custom David Edward Lincoln, Edward 0 Nora 9. Repeating David Edward Lincoln, Edward 0 Nora 9. Close it down. So.
3: Adidas pants. He is 5'9", 170, brown, native male.
1: Where in the area? Want to write it? Male, walk itself.
3: Correct.
2: They're black pants, from what I'm told. What's the RO's QB, do you know?
4: I have no way of telling that from an Illinois registration.
2: Okay.
0: Myself and 912 are going to be out at 6209 at your own.

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1: Good.
0: And then know that whenever you're available for TX. Grandparents on the biodad side are going to come and pick up her child, but either they won't be returning them for the court order on Sunday. I advise that order may have to be violated in order for her to file a complaint, but that you would give her a call.
1: Clear. I'll give her a text. Thank you.
0: 1937.
1: I'll secure no further.
0: 1927.
2: Broken hip. Does have heart condition and stage 4 cancer. Central clear, 1928.

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0: Copy on Sobriety's 1929.
1: Leaving all Ranger 5s. Ranger 3 has one custody.
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2: Go ahead.
1: Are you guys looking to make contact with the suspect at that address?
2: Sounds like he got an argument with somebody here and left, so he should still be walking around somewhere.
1: Clear, I got nothing on 72 all the way to the casino.
2: Clear.
3: Central 5120, I'll be clear of this.
2: It was east of the pad.
4: I'm going to make the approach to that airport just for that lower layer. We're all getting stuck. So we'll use that squad.
2: Copy that. Approach to the Grand Rapids. 27 that.
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0: Copy that on Ranger 5. 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
1: Copy PDT, 0.195,
2: 1933. 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
1: Myself and 9 Clover, clear the address. We're going to keep looking for him, though.
0: All right.

Berlin off from Salisbury off at 991. You can show us on location. It's an 85-year-old male just fell, hit his head, but he's conscious and alert, and he's all came back up. Copy, thanks.

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0: 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And can you advise the jail that I'll need somebody to run a intoxilizer 9000 if they're available?
1: Copy that.

Control, MMR1 City Fire Engine 2, non-emergent response, going to ATS 940 East 8th Street, 940 East number 8th Street. Have a 55-year-old male there experiencing abdominal pain, needing to transport to Munson. Non-emergent, subscribe to 1938.

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1: 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Has it been 15? Since it arrived.
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0: Good evening, showing service on the tail 06, currently in Roscommon County. 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
0: What's the incident number for this?
1: 260.

0: Central Oregon, DOL, southbound on 37 from Hamlin Road. Two black vehicles driving recklessly, southbound. One is locked off. Central clear at 1948. Bridge Miles, in refugee.
1: Go ahead, Miles.
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1: Cap 4 27, starting large 33006 on through jail at 1948.

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0: Station 5 and Station 6 have reported an unknown accident south of Case Road. South of Homestead on Case Road, as a intoxicated male who has rolled his golf cart on the side of the road. Unknown if he's injured. Sounds clear. Kristen, 1953.
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2: 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Appreciate you.

0: Fletcher Central to Station 22 EMS. Station 22 EMS, need to respond 8525 West County Line Road, 8525 West County Line Road, and Buckley Cross up North 7 Road and North 9 Road for a male subject with respiratory and cardiac issues, sweating profusely, does have a history of high blood pressure, just got out of the hospital with new medication, as BP was 89 over 40 approximately 30 minutes ago. He'd like to be checked out. Believe this meds may be the wrong dose. Central clear and 1954.
1: Heart. Heart is rolled onto its side. Central's clear. Second tone, 1955.
2: Central dispatch from 6 to you.
3: Airman 3, good. Airman 3, around 10 minutes, we're going to switch over now for a med report.
0: Copy, 10 minutes, I'll switch over.
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5: Good evening, man. In service on board until announced. Starting Crawford. Have a great shift.
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0: 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I'll be in service till 06, direct Andrew County.
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2: Doesn't like that they're having a party currently and believes that they're being too loud. 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
0: Hey, Farmer, just found my heroes.
3: There's nothing. Flint Trail 9, it looks like, up the hill, behind Aldi from Arthur number 10.
2: We do it clear, Trail 9, up the hill. I'll be in route drive.
4: Central Sunday 31.
2: Good.
4: The trail that 936.
0: Central Sunday 30.
2: I'm not sure, we don't have them on our map really.
4: That's pretty good.
0: Yeah, I think that backs up to Live Arbors eventually, and then Home Depot and ML Plus. You can put me on that call if you feel all you want.
2: Is that the trail that goes due south from the west side of Aldi?
0: Not entirely sure if I can get to there from the aforementioned trail.
2: Thanks.
3: 736. I'm right behind the apartments that are by Home Depot. This trail's on top of the ridge. Below me, there's a trail that is on the north and the south side of the river, and that is trail number 6. That probably goes to the farmers.
2: Clear on that. On the ridge behind the apartments on the east side, well,
0: yeah, that's what I was talking about. Do you think it's worth me coming from the Live Arbor side, or just better solo?
3: You want to go for a hike?
0: Sounds good to me.

0: 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Thanks, Dave.
1: On Case Road, south of Homestead, Collins stated he was by the Sussy Valley Trails.